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0: country am I in?
1: It doesn't matter. It's 5 o'clock somewhere.
0: It's always on 5 in Margaritaville, come to think of it.
1: I heard that.
0: You've been there, haven't you?
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day, Potts Farm was a place to go. 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
1: Good morning. Nova Scotia's Minister of Public Works says repair work continues in Cape Breton, but there is still more to be done after more than 200 millimeters of rain fell over the long weekend in some areas. Fred Tilley spoke at the opening of the Nova Scotia legislature yesterday, saying they have opened almost 100 of roughly 120 roads that were closed due to the rainfall. He says there are still around 25 roads that remain closed and two bridges that have to be replaced. Tilley says more than 200 culverts were damaged in the storm. The Strait Regional Center for Education says after consultation with EMO and other provincial partners last night, school buildings in Richmond County will remain closed today. The local state of emergency was lifted yesterday in both Inverness and Victoria counties, with classes resuming there today. Meanwhile, members of the legislature spent part of the first day of sitting by acknowledging the devastation and the loss of life in the weekend storm in Cape Breton. Victoria of the Lakes MLA, Diane Timmins.
2: Amidst this devastation, Cape Breton also suffered a profound loss. A 46-year-old woman from Cleveland, Richmond County, lost her life in the flooding.
1: Sydney Member 2 Representative Derek Mombriquet.
3: A loss of life like this is heartbreaking, and my deepest condolences go out to her family, friends, and loved ones.
1: And Cape Breton Centre Whitney Pier MLA Kendra Coombs.
4: And I want to express my deepest condolences to her family, her friends, and the residents of Richmond.
1: Police have not identified the woman, but say her death is not suspicious. Nova Scotia has tabled legislation that will lower the weekly overtime threshold from 48 to 44 hours and ensure workers keep the tips they earn. Labor Minister Nolan Young says the changes, effective April 1st, will put more money in workers' pockets and strengthen workplace protections. The amendments also expand overtime eligibility to voluntary extra hours and give government new tools to recover unpaid wages. The Nova Scotia Federation of Labor and the Restaurant Association of Nova Scotia both support the measures. A Lunenburg County man will serve 15 years of a life sentence before he can apply for parole in the 2023 shooting death of Josh Bino. Arthur Abdul Mosier pleaded guilty to second-degree murder last December. The judge called the killing brutal and callous, while the Crown says there was no apparent motive for the killing. Court heard Mosier shot Bino twice at his home, then dumped the body in a gravel pit with help from two other men and had three women clean up the blood. The 43-year-old Mosier apologized to the family in court, saying he must do his time. In sports, Jose Siriano allowed two runs over seven innings as the Blue Jays beat the A's 4-2 last night. Elsewhere in the majors, Cleveland beat Baltimore 9-5 to stay a game up on Toronto for the final AL wildcard spot. The Angels beat the Red Sox 6-1 and the Yankees down Colorado 5-3. And in the Nova Scotia Senior Baseball League, Kentville down Metro 6-2. Now you're up to date. I'm James Faulkner.
5: Cat Country forecast. We will see sunshine today in 17, partly cloudy overnight tonight with a low down to 12. Rain with a risk of a thunder shower tomorrow morning. We'll see 10 to 20 millimeters, gusty winds, a high 28. And we do have that Humidex returning. Sunshine on Friday and 20. At 6:02, it's 10.
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It's Luke Combs and Be By You. 6:09. It's Cat Country Mornings with Amanda. Good morning. It's Wednesday and we will see lots of sunshine today and a high around 17 degrees. I mean, right now it says sunshine, but that could change like it did yesterday. We were saying, for the Truro area it was going to be sunny and, well, for the most part, we got a little bit of rain in the morning. Partly cloudy tonight with some showers and that will continue into Thursday. But, hey, we'll take the forecast as it lies right now. So on the show today is Morgan Wallen, the reason why you are not productive at work. After 7 o'clock, we'll touch on that. And NFL season kicks off tonight. Here's Josh Ross. If I-

0: Cat Country 99.5 is Jordan Davis, and turn this truck around. It's 6:16. Good morning, Cat Country mornings. Sunny today, 17, ahead of a little bit of rain tomorrow. And some humidity going to be returning. We've got tomorrow, chance of showers, even a thunder shower. And high 21, 28 with the Humidex. So still not, out of that hot, hot weather as of yet. However, the last couple of days, definitely on the chillier side. We're sitting at 11 right now. And this weekend, the Bearcats are back. Yep, hockey back with a doubleheader at the Rath Eastland Community Center. So Friday night, the defending Metal Fab MHL Cup champions, Truro Junior A Bearcats, open their season against the West Kent Steamers. And then Saturday night, Summerside Western Capitals come to Truro for another big matchup. So the puck drops both nights, 7 o'clock, two games, two nights, one huge weekend of Truro Junior A Bearcats hockey. Friday and Saturday night, it's happening at the Rath Eastland Community Center. You can grab your tickets now.
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4: Good morning. Canada's retaliatory tariffs on more than $28 billion worth of U.S. goods went into effect yesterday. The dollar-for-dollar tariffs counter the industries targeted by U.S. tariffs while also taking aim at industries in key U.S. states ahead of the upcoming American midterm elections. Prime Minister Mark Carney released a lengthy video statement yesterday morning saying Canada would emerge stronger.
5: We have everything we need to pivot and prosper. That pivot will come at a cost. There's always a cost to action, but it doesn't come close to the cost of standing still. This is about who we are as Canadians. It's about our livelihoods and the country we leave to our kids.
4: Carney says Canada will double down on the work already being done to build, reduce interprovincial trade barriers, and attract new investments from around the world. Nova Scotia is opening the door to battery storage as an alternative to planned natural gas power plants in Pictou County. Premier Tim Houston wants the province's electricity procurement process broadened to include batteries and other technologies. The province is seeking up to 600 megawatts of fast-acting generation, with at least one 300-megawatt facility targeted for 2030. An Ontario energy company is proposing a 150-megawatt battery project in Trenton Industrial Park to supply power during peak demand. Prosecutors have withdrawn a sexual assault charge against a doctor in Edmonton, but he still faces charges elsewhere in Nova Scotia and New Brunswick. The Crown withdrew a sexual assault charge against Dr. Sanjeev Sarpal in court yesterday, involving a patient at Edmonton Regional Hospital last August. The reason the charge was withdrawn isn't known, according to Radio Canada. Sarpal still faces charges involving patients at Sackville Memorial Hospital and Cumberland Regional Health Care Center near Amherst. He's due to go to trial on those charges in November and December. Nova Scotia's party leaders and members took time to remember the passing of three prominent political figures since the last sitting of the legislature. They honored former Premier Dr. John Hamm, former PC MLA and Cabinet Minister Rolly Thornhill, and former federal MP Elmer McKay. All three, who died in July, were remembered fondly for their time as public servants and elected officials during their lifetimes. The province has introduced legislation to reduce red tape and improve government services. The Service Efficiency Act updates more than a dozen existing laws, clarifying responsibilities and removing outdated provisions. Service Efficiency Minister Timothy Hallman says the changes will keep laws current while preserving oversight. The bill also renames the Department of Growth and Development to include defense industries, recognizing defense as a strategic economic priority. Government says the changes build on work that has already saved businesses more than $21 million since 2021. In sports, Kazuma Okamoto became the fifth Japanese-born player to hit 30 home runs in a season as Toronto beat the A's 4-2. Elsewhere, the Angels beat the Red Sox 6-1, and the Yankees down Colorado.

0: Colorado 5-3. And at the U.S. Open, 8-seed Ben Shelton upset 2-seed Carlos Alcaraz in a match that went past 4:30 a.m. Now you're up to date. I'm James Faulkner.
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3: Cat Country forecast, a mix of sun and cloud and 17 today. Tonight, clouds and low 12. We'll see rain, even a risk of a thundershower tomorrow, 10 to 20 millimeters. High 21, Humidex back at 28, and sunshine on Friday. It's 10 degrees at 635.
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Ella Langley and Morgan Wallen. I can't love you anymore. It's 6:38. It's Cat Country Mornings with Amanda. Vacuum cleaner maker Dyson getting into the teeth cleaning game. I'll tell you about a new toothbrush in development after Cameron Whitcomb and Quitter.

0: Cat Country, 99.5, Cameron Whitcomb and Quitter. Happy Wednesday. It's Amanda, 641. It's Cat Country Mornings. Not too bad of a drive so far. If you spot any traffic troubles this morning, the talk or text line always open. 902-897-9950. Hey, don't forget that we've got celebrations coming up before 8 o'clock. If you have a celebration, a birthday, anniversary, something else, CatCountry995.com. You can head over to our website and let us know so we can share with everyone else. Don't tell my husband. Vacuum cleaner maker Dyson is taking its high-tech approach to a new frontier, your mouth. 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Now, footage isn't stored unless users specifically activate the recording. 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
1: 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Good morning. James standing by at 7 o'clock. Information update. Nova Scotia's Minister of Public Works says repairs still continue in Cape Breton after more than 200 millimeters of rainfall in some parts of that area. So we'll touch on that and more. Plus, is Morgan Wallen really the problem when it comes to your productivity at work? I'll tell you why. He might be just around 7:10. What's trending? Kimmel's late night show may end in 2027, but ABC says no decision has been made. Kimmel has hosted it since 2003 and signed a one-year contract extension in December. And a source telling the website his contract is not getting extended. However, a couple of sources dispute that report, saying that Jimmy Kimmel will end his show next May. And a source says this happens every year at this time when Jimmy's coming back from vacation. And that's what's trending.
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4: Good morning. Nova Scotia's Minister of Public Works says repair work continues in Cape Breton, but there is still more to be done after more than 200 millimeters of rain fell over the long weekend in some areas. Fred Tilley spoke at the opening of the Nova Scotia legislature yesterday, saying they have opened almost 100 of roughly 120 roads that were closed due to the rainfall. He says there are still around 25 roads that remain closed and two bridges that have to be replaced. Tilley says more than 200 culverts were damaged in the storm. The Strait Regional Center for Education says after consultation with EMO and other provincial partners last night, school buildings in Richmond County will remain closed today. The local state of emergency was lifted yesterday in both Inverness and Victoria counties, with classes resuming there today. Meanwhile, members of the legislature spent part of the first day of sitting by acknowledging the devastation and the loss of life in the weekend storm in Cape Breton. Victoria of the Lakes MLA, Diane Timmins.
5: Amidst this devastation, Cape Breton also suffered a profound loss. A 46-year-old woman from Cleveland, Richmond County, lost her life in the flooding.
4: Sydney Member 2 Representative Derek Mombriquet.
6: A loss of life like this is heartbreaking, and my deepest condolences go out to her family, friends, and loved ones.
4: And Cape Breton Centre Whitney Pier MLA Kendra Coombs.
7: And I want to express my deepest condolences to her family, her friends, and the residents of Richmond.
4: Police have not identified the woman, but say her death is not suspicious. Nova Scotia has tabled legislation that will lower the weekly overtime threshold from 48 to 44 hours and ensure workers keep the tips they earn. Labor Minister Nolan Young says the changes, effective April 1st, will put more money in workers' pockets and strengthen workplace protections. The amendments also expand overtime eligibility to voluntary extra hours and give government new tools to recover unpaid wages. The Nova Scotia Federation of Labor and the Restaurant Association of Nova Scotia both support the measures. A Lunenburg County man will serve 15 years of a life sentence before he can apply for parole in the 2023 shooting death of Josh Vino. Arthur Abdul Mosier pleaded guilty to second-degree murder last December. The judge called the killing brutal and callous, while the Crown says there was no apparent motive for the killing. Court heard Mosier shot Vino twice at his home, then dumped the body in a gravel pit with help from two other men and had three women clean up the blood. The 43-year-old Mosier apologized to the family in court, saying he must do his time. In sports, Jose Siriano allowed two runs over seven innings as the Blue Jays beat the A's 4-2 last night. Elsewhere in the majors, Cleveland beat Baltimore 9-5 to stay a game up on Toronto for the final AL wildcard spot. The Angels beat the Red Sox 6-1, and the Yankees down Colorado 5-3. And in the Nova Scotia Senior Baseball League, Kentville down Metro 6-2. Now you're up to date. I'm James Faulkner.
8: Cat Country forecast, a mix of sun and cloud today and a high 17, partly cloudy tonight and a low of 12. Rain tomorrow, 10 to 20 millimeters, high 21 and the humidex up to 28. And we'll see more sunshine on Friday. The sun's starting to peak out at 7:05. It's 11.
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0: Cat Country 99.5. It's Owen Ringling. It's called Love, Hate, Love. It's Cat Country Mornings with Amanda. Sun starting to peek out. Don't forget those sunglasses today. You'll need them. Talker text line open 902-897-9950. You spot any traffic troubles or anything you want to let us know about. We'd love to hear from you. So it's 7-Eleven and you're at work and a Morgan Wallen song comes on. How productive are you? Are you distracted? Well, Morgan Wallen might be the problem at work. A new study breaking down which of today's biggest songs are worst for at-work focus. And coming in at number one is Morgan Wallen's Smile. It earned a score of 83.78. Also, in at number two was a Morgan Wallen song called Just In Case, followed by Billie Eilish, Alex Warren, and Hudson Westbrook, rounding up the top five. And just so you know, there are 10 of Morgan Wallen's songs appearing among the 98 songs ranked.
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0: 99.5, Dan and Shay, and 10,000 Hours. It's 7:18. It's Cat Country Mornings with Amanda. Were you serenading me there for a second, James?
1: Sort of. Silently.
0: Good morning.
1: Hello.
0: How's it going?
1: Good.
0: Yeah?
1: Yeah, it's a little more normal day today. I always find like that first day after a long weekend, especially that first day back is just this, everything feels weird.
0: And you're always a day off. So yeah. I had to have an extra coffee today just to remind myself it's Wednesday.
1: Yeah, to make up for the one you totally didn't have on Monday.
0: Okay. Or Tuesday.
1: Uh-huh.
0: Yeah. So big games tonight with football back in season.
1: Yeah, it's one of those things where like, every other sport, the start of the regular season can kind of sneak up on you. Mm-hmm. Football is one of those sports, like everyone is at least aware that, okay, the season is starting. Yeah. Like, no, even last week, okay, next Wednesday, football's back. I mean, a Super Bowl rematch with New England and Seattle, so that'll be fun.
0: So I came across this list, and I thought, well, how fitting with the NFL season starting off tonight. You might want to hold off on watching these at some point when there's not a game on.
1: Okay.
0: But some of the best football movies and TV shows.
1: Mm-hmm.
0: Okay? So here's the list, and maybe you might have one to add. Friday Night Lights, which was a movie and then a TV show.
1: Yeah, I never watched any of that.
0: No, me neither. Remember the Titans. Mm-hmm. Also, The Blind Side. That one's with Sandra Bullock.
1: Yeah, that one, a bit of the shine came off that one when the actual true story came out.
0: Mm-hmm. How about Rudy?
1: Yeah, I don't mind Rudy.
0: Yeah, that one's a good one.
1: Yeah.
0: Playmakers?
1: Never seen it.
0: Yeah, well, it's back in 2003.
1: Okay.
0: Draft Day is another one in 2014. And one of my favorites from 1999, Varsity Blues.
1: There you go. The Replacements with Keanu Reeves.
0: Okay.
1: And Gene Hackman, great one. And why am I forgetting about the one, when they're all in prison and they have the football team.
0: I was just going to say.
1: The original one was Burt Reynolds and then they did the remake.
0: The Longest Yard.
1: The Longest Yard. There
0: Adam
1: we go.
0: Sandler. Yes. And it was so funny.
1: Yeah, I like the original better. But the remake was pretty good too.
0: I don't know if I've ever seen the original, definitely, Adam Sandler version I loved.
1: And The Waterboy.
0: Oh!
1: Come on!
0: You don't play foosball.
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0: 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Carrie Underwood covering a series of new metal tunes during her set.
1: Sure did.
0: At the Velocity Festival
1: on
0: Saturday.
1: That I just did not expect to hear her do.
0: This one?
1: Yeah.
0: And she, you know, Christian lady. She didn't say any of those swear words, but I'm sure that the crowd was. And this
1: had
0: song.
1: Had the hat on doing,
0: Break the Fred
1: stuff,
0: Durst. Yeah,
1: Limp
0: it was
1: Biscuits.
0: Awesome. She also did Collective Souls, Shine, Papa Roach's Scars, Linkin Park's One Step Closer, and Break Stuff. And Break Stuff, probably one of my favorite Limp Bizkit songs.
1: Yeah. Of course it is. If you're ever having a weird day or just kind of angry about something, throw that on. That'll help you.
0: Oh, yes. And that song definitely hits the spot.
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3: Good morning. Canada's retaliatory tariffs on more than $28 billion worth of U.S. goods went into effect yesterday. The dollar-for-dollar tariffs counter the industries targeted by U.S. tariffs while also taking aim at industries in key U.S. states ahead of the upcoming American midterm elections. Prime Minister Mark Carney released a lengthy video statement yesterday morning saying Canada would emerge stronger.
4: We have everything we need to pivot and prosper. That pivot will come at a cost. There's always a cost to action, but it doesn't come close to the cost of standing still. This is about who we are as Canadians. It's about our livelihoods and the country we leave to our kids.
3: Carney says Canada will double down on the work already being done to build, reduce interprovincial trade barriers, and attract new investments from around the world. Nova Scotia is opening the door to battery storage as an alternative to planned natural gas power plants in Pictou County. Premier Tim Houston wants the province's electricity procurement process broadened to include batteries and other technologies. The province is seeking up to 600 megawatts of fast-acting generation, with at least one 300-megawatt facility targeted for 2030. An Ontario energy company is proposing a 150-megawatt battery project in Trenton Industrial Park to supply power during peak demand. Prosecutors have withdrawn a sexual assault charge against a doctor in Edmonton, but he still faces charges elsewhere in Nova Scotia and New Brunswick. The Crown withdrew a sexual assault charge against Dr. Sanjeev Sarpal in court yesterday, involving a patient at Edmonton Regional Hospital last August. The reason the charge was withdrawn isn't known, according to Radio Canada. Sarpal still faces charges involving patients at Sackville Memorial Hospital and Cumberland Regional Health Care Center near Amherst. He is due to go to trial on those charges in November and December. Nova Scotia's party leaders and members took time to remember the passing of three prominent political figures since the last sitting of the legislature. They honored former Premier Dr. John Hamm, former PC MLA and Cabinet Minister Rolly Thornhill, and former federal MP Elmer McKay. All three, who died in July, were remembered fondly for their time as public servants and elected officials during their lifetimes. The province has introduced legislation to reduce red tape and improve government services. The Service Efficiency Act updates more than a dozen existing laws, clarifying responsibilities and removing outdated provisions. Service Efficiency Minister Timothy Hallman says the changes will keep laws current while preserving oversight. The bill also renames the Department of Growth and Development to include defense industries, recognizing defense as a strategic economic priority. Government says the changes build on work that has already saved businesses more than $21 million since 2021. In sports, Kazuma Okamoto became the fifth Japanese-born player to hit 30 home runs in a season as Toronto beat the A's 4-2. Elsewhere, the Angels beat the Red Sox 6-1 and the Yankees down Colorado 5-3. And at the U.S. Open, 8-seed Ben Shelton upset 2-seed Carlos Alcaraz in a match that went past 4:30 a.m. Now you're up to date. I'm James Faulkner.
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1: Cat Country forecast. We will see a little bit of sunshine today and a high 17. Clouds tonight. We'll see a low of 12. Rain and a risk of a thunder shower for tomorrow, 10 to 20 millimeters. We'll see a high of 21. Humidex 28 and sunny on Friday. At 735, it's 11.
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0: Cat Country 99.5 with High Valley, whatever it takes. It's 7:41. It's Cat Country Mornings. Good morning. Talker text line open 902-897-9950. Spot any traffic troubles. Looks like clear sailing. Just your typical slow spots on Roby and McClure Mills and towards the school as well as we get set for another day. CatCountry99.5.com for the Vogue Optical web poll this morning. We are asking if school should start later in the morning. So major medical and sleep organizations strongly recommend that middle and high school start closer to 9 a.m. During puberty, teenagers experience a biological shift in their circadian rhythms, making it difficult for them to fall asleep before 11 p.m. Later start times align with their natural sleep cycle. So what do you think? 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

0: Cat Country 99.5, Tyler Hubbard and Dancing in the Country. Cat Country mornings. Good morning. My name is Amanda. We've got, your typical slowdown spots. If you spot any traffic troubles, talk or text line open 902-897-9950. After 8, we'll have a look at life by the numbers at 810. And your family tree might hold the secret to a longer life. So we're forgetting about the fountain of youth. We'll talk about this relative survey study coming up around 8:10.
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4: Good morning. Nova Scotia's Minister of Public Works says repair work continues in Cape Breton, but there is still more to be done after more than 200 millimeters of rain fell over the long weekend in some areas. Fred Tilley spoke at the opening of the Nova Scotia legislature yesterday, saying they have opened almost 100 of roughly 120 roads that were closed due to the rainfall. He says there are still around 25 roads that remain closed and two bridges that have to be replaced. Tilley says more than 200 culverts were damaged in the storm. The Strait Regional Centre for Education says after consultation with EMO and other provincial partners last night, school buildings in Richmond County will remain closed today. The local state of emergency was lifted yesterday in both Inverness and Victoria counties, with classes resuming there today. Meanwhile, members of the legislature spent part of the first day of sitting by acknowledging the devastation and the loss of life in the weekend storm in Cape Breton. Victoria of the Lakes MLA, Diane Timmins.
5: Amidst this devastation, Cape Breton also suffered a profound loss. A 46-year-old woman from Cleveland, Richmond County, lost her life in the flooding.
4: Sydney Member 2 Representative Derek Mombriquette.
6: A loss of life like this is heartbreaking, and my deepest condolences go out to her family, friends, and loved ones.
4: And Cape Breton Centre Whitney Pier MLA Kendra Coombs.
7: And I want to express my deepest condolences to her family, her friends, and the residents of Richmond.
4: Police have not identified the woman, but say her death is not suspicious. Nova Scotia has tabled legislation that will lower the weekly overtime threshold from 48 to 44 hours and ensure workers keep the tips they earn. Labor Minister Nolan Young says the changes, effective April 1st, will put more money in workers' pockets and strengthen workplace protections. The amendments also expand overtime eligibility to voluntary extra hours and give government new tools to recover unpaid wages. The Nova Scotia Federation of Labor and the Restaurant Association of Nova Scotia both support the measures. A Lunenburg County man will serve 15 years of a life sentence before he can apply for parole in the 2023 shooting death of Josh Vino. Arthur Abdul Mosier pleaded guilty to second-degree murder last December. The judge called the killing brutal and callous, while the Crown says there was no apparent motive for the killing. Court heard Mosier shot Vino twice at his home, then dumped the body in a gravel pit with help from two other men and had three women clean up the blood. The 43-year-old Mosier apologized to the family in court, saying he must do his time. In sports, Jose Siriano allowed two runs over seven innings as the Blue Jays beat the A's 4-2 last night. Elsewhere in the majors, Cleveland beat Baltimore 9-5 to stay a game up on Toronto for the final AL wildcard spot. The Angels beat the Red Sox 6-1, and the Yankees down Colorado 5-3. And in the Nova Scotia Senior Baseball League, Kentville down Metro 6-2. Now you're up to date. I'm James Faulkner.
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9: Cat Country forecast. We will see a mix of sun and cloud today and a high 17. Partly cloudy tonight and a low of 12. Rain tomorrow, 10 to 20 millimeters with the risk of a thunder shower in the morning. High 21, Humidex 28, and sunny on Friday. Outsider Studios at 804. It's cloudy and 11.
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0: Cat Country 99.5, Chase Kastner. It's called Don't Tell My Mama. It's 8:10. It's Cat Country Mornings with Amanda. We've got, another day of school. Hopefully everybody's doing great and, you're packing lunches and, coming up with some pretty cool ideas in that lunchbox for the kids. If you're on the roads today, some slowdowns just on Roby, McClure Mills, and on Arthur and Prince as well. Spot any traffic troubles? We've got 902-897-9950. The Talker text line is open this morning. And we've got some cloud cover right now. We will see sunshine eventually and a high around 17. We're sitting at 11. Life by the numbers. Statistical look at the people that we are, the things that we do. So each hair on your head grows approximately 1/100th of an inch per day. Cats sleep for 70% of their lives. In 2015, researchers at the University of California invented a process for unboiling an egg. And the average price of an item on Amazon? Around $50.
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0: 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Megan Maroney, 6 months later. It's 8:17. It's Cat Country Mornings with Amanda. Under cloudy skies right now, we will see some sunshine, a high around 17 degrees. So, might want to forget about that fountain of youth. Your family tree might hold the secret to a longer life. So a new study just came out of more than 4,000 people, and they found that adult children of people who live to 100 or older had lower rates of death, heart disease, and high blood pressure than people with parents who had shorter lifespans. So the interesting part about this, lifestyle factors like smoking, diet, and exercise barely changed the results, suggesting that genes and other family factors play a role. The researchers cautioned that this information doesn't hand anyone a free pass to skip the gym or ignore their blood pressure. And those with parents that didn't live to 100 aren't locked into those shorter lives. But I found it very interesting that, different lifestyles didn't change those results. I mean, my grandmothers on both sides of my parents lived to be 194 and 100. So maybe there is a key to that gene.
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1: Good morning. Canada's retaliatory tariffs on more than $28 billion worth of U.S. goods went into effect yesterday. The dollar-for-dollar tariffs counter the industries targeted by U.S. tariffs while also taking aim at industries in key U.S. states ahead of the upcoming American midterm elections. Prime Minister Mark Carney released a lengthy video statement yesterday morning saying Canada would emerge stronger.
2: We have everything we need to pivot and prosper. That pivot will come at a cost. There's always a cost to action, but it doesn't come close to the cost of standing still. This is about who we are as Canadians. It's about our livelihoods and the country we leave to our kids.
1: Carney says Canada will double down on the work already being done to build, reduce interprovincial trade barriers, and attract new investments from around the world. Nova Scotia is opening the door to battery storage as an alternative to planned natural gas power plants in Pictou County. Premier Tim Houston wants the province's electricity procurement process broadened to include batteries and other technologies. The province is seeking up to 600 megawatts of fast-acting generation, with at least one 300-megawatt facility targeted for 2030. An Ontario energy company is proposing a 150-megawatt battery project in Trenton Industrial Park to supply power during peak demand. Prosecutors have withdrawn a sexual assault charge against a doctor in Edmonton, but he still faces charges elsewhere in Nova Scotia and New Brunswick. The Crown withdrew a sexual assault charge against Dr. Sanjeev Sarpal in court yesterday, involving a patient at Edmonton Regional Hospital last August. The reason the charge was withdrawn isn't known, according to Radio Canada. Sarpal still faces charges involving patients at Sackville Memorial Hospital and Cumberland Regional Health Care Center near Amherst. He's due to go to trial on those charges in November and December. Nova Scotia's party leaders and members took time to remember the passing of three prominent political figures since the last sitting of the legislature. They honored former Premier Dr. John Hamm, former PC MLA and Cabinet Minister Rolly Thornhill, and former federal MP Elmer McKay. All three, who died in July, were remembered fondly for their time as public servants and elected officials during their lifetimes. The province has introduced legislation to reduce red tape and improve government services. The Service Efficiency Act updates more than a dozen existing laws, clarifying responsibilities and removing outdated provisions. Service Efficiency Minister Timothy Hallman says the changes will keep laws current while preserving oversight. The bill also renames the Department of Growth and Development to include defense industries, recognizing defense as a strategic economic priority. Government says the changes build on work that has already saved businesses more than $21 million since 2021. In sports, Kazuma Okamoto became the fifth Japanese-born player to hit 30 home runs in a season as Toronto beat the A's 4-2. Elsewhere, the Angels beat the Red Sox 6-1 and the Yankees down Colorado 5-3. And at the U.S. Open, 8-seed Ben Shelton upset 2-seed Carlos Alcaraz in a match that went past 4:30 a.m. Now you're up to date. I'm James Faulkner.
3: Cat Country forecast. A mix of sun and cloud today. Eventually, we'll see a high of 17. Partly cloudy tonight, a low of 12. Rain and a risk of a thundershower tomorrow. 10 to 20 millimeters of rain expected. High 21, humidex 28, and sunshine Friday. 8:34, it's 11.
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0: Cat Country 99.5 with John Party and Head Over Boots. It's 8:39. It's Cat Country Mornings with Amanda. Good morning. We will see some sunshine eventually outside of our studios in Truro. It's overcast, but high around 17. The Humidex going to be back tomorrow with quite a bit of rain, 10 to 20 millimeters expected, and upwards of 28 is what the feel-like temperature is going to be. If you need to be up to date with the latest tech, it looks like Apple fans could expect a folding iPhone today. New York Times says that Apple fans expect the company to unveil a folding iPhone in its annual launch event this afternoon. The look of Apple iPhones has not changed over the years, and the possibility of a folding design would be a significant change for the product line. But Apple not confirming a folding iPhone. The phone took 10 years to develop, apparently, and Samsung has been doing it for quite a few years now.
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0: Wildcat Country 99.5, Morgan Griffiths and Bourbon. It's 8:48. It's Cat Country Mornings with Amanda. Hey, we've got some exciting hockey action Friday night and Saturday night right here in Truro at the Rath Eastlink Community Center. The MHL Cup champions, Truro Junior A Bearcats, opening up their season against the West Kent Steamers Friday night. And then Summerside Western Capitals are in Truro for another matchup Saturday night. Puck drops both nights, 7 o'clock. Two games, two nights, one huge weekend for the Truro Junior A Bearcats hockey. So get your tickets now, and hopefully we'll see you out there. Coming up after 9, we've got your 90s at 9 and to look at entertainment history.
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8: 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The 90s at 9 starts now on Cat Country. 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

0: Cat Country 99.5, wrapping up your 90s at 9 this morning. A great one from Dwight Yoakam and Suspicious Minds. Another edition of the 90s at 9 returning for you tomorrow as we look at entertainment history. 14 years ago today, Blake Lively and Ryan Reynolds are married in South Carolina. 7 years ago, daytime talk show The Kelly Clarkson Show debuts. Each episode starts with Kellyoke, where Clarkson sings a cover of a popular song. The show wrapped up just recently, August 31st, with over 1,200 episodes. 2 years ago today, James Earl Jones, the Emmy, Grammy, and Golden Globe winning actor and voice of Darth Vader, dies at the age of 93. 22 years ago, in a nod to Destiny's Child hit of the same name, the Oxford English Dictionary adds the word bootylicious, defined as of a woman, sexually attractive. 12 years ago, about 500 million iTunes users are surprised when U2's latest album, Songs of Innocence, shows up free without permission in their personal libraries. Bono later apologizes for the intrusion, taking full responsibility. 12 years ago today, Apple announces the Apple Watch, the iPhone 6, and the iPhone 6 Plus, all featuring near-field communication to allow instant payments in stores without credit cards. And 11 years ago today, Queen Elizabeth II becomes Great Britain's longest reigning monarch at 63 years and 7 months, beating the record set by her great-great-grandmother, Queen Victoria. Elizabeth reigned for 70 years, 214 days, until her time of death in 2022.
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0: Country 99.5, The Rec Laws and Dean Brody and Hometown Heroes. And they're bringing their Hometown Heroes tour to Halifax at the Scotiabank Center in November. You can grab your tickets now. Lions Radio Bingo was played last night and we had a lot of winners. So let's congratulate them. Game number one saw one winner, Joanne Carey of Truro. Game number two, congratulations, Nicole Mahoney of Shubenacadie. Five winners for game three. Congratulations, Rena Melanson of Truro, Rita Monroe of Truro, Debbie Singer of Muscadabit, Grace Kavanaugh of Truro, and Angelina Frizzell of Shubenacadie. Two winners for game number four, Charlotte Berry of River John and Stan Meredith of Truro. Two winners for game number five, congratulations, Lisa Jollymore of River John and Joanne Hurdle of Shubenacadie. And one more winner for game six. Congratulations again to Joanne Hurdle of Shubenacadie. And you can join us each and every Tuesday night for an hour of fun. 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
7: Here's your latest Environment Canada weather forecast. A mix of sun and cloud today with a high of 17. Partly cloudy tonight with wind from the south gusting to 40 overnight and a low of 12. And 10 to 20 millimeters of rain tomorrow with a risk of thundershowers in the morning. Wind from the southwest gusting to 50 with a high of 21 and a humidex of 28.
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0: Buckeye Country 99.5. It's Tyler, Joe Miller, and Under the Influence. And that wraps it up for me. Hey, thank you so much for being a part of my morning on Cat Country. I'll be back in tomorrow. It's a Thursday, which means we have a throwback for you just before the 8:30 news, plus celebrations. If you have one to pass along, catcountry995.com. And we'll read those celebrations at 7:50. Enjoy your day. We'll chat tomorrow.
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1: Yeah.
0: From Uganda, that's right, we're adopting, and she is the cutest little girl that you ever seen. While I was wrapping my head around being a dad, a bigger wrench got thrown in the plans we thought we had. Now there's Willow and sweet Ada James.

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6: Here's your latest Environment Canada weather forecast. A mix of sun and cloud today with a high of 17. Partly cloudy tonight with wind from the south gusting to 40 overnight and a low of 12. And 10 to 20 millimeters of rain tomorrow with a risk of thundershowers in the morning. Wind from the southwest gusting to 50 with a high of 21 and a humidex of 28.
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0: The latest Environment Canada forecast for Truro, sun and cloud through the afternoon, 17 degrees. Becoming cloudy after midnight with a slight chance of showers by morning. The wind will be picking up out of the south, gusting to 40, a low of 12. Thursday, mainly cloudy, small chance of showers early in the morning with a risk of a thundershower or two. Then the rain will start falling by noontime, tapering off to additional showers through the afternoon in all 10 to 20 millimeters with a brisk southwest wind and high of 21, humidex of 28. Chance of showers Thursday night and sun and cloud for Friday.
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6: The latest Environment Canada forecast for Truro, sun and cloud through the afternoon, 17 degrees. Becoming cloudy after midnight with a slight chance of showers by morning. The wind will be picking up out of the south, gusting to 40, a low of 12. Thursday, mainly cloudy, small chance of showers early in the morning with a risk of a thundershower or two. And then the rain will start falling by noontime, tapering off to additional showers through the afternoon in all 10 to 20 millimeters with a brisk southwest wind and high of 21, humidex of 28. Chance of showers Thursday night and sun and cloud for Friday.
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7: The latest Environment Canada forecast for Truro. Sun and cloud through the afternoon, 17 degrees. Becoming cloudy after midnight with a slight chance of showers by morning. The wind will be picking up out of the south, gusting to 40, a low of 12. Thursday, mainly cloudy, small chance of showers early in the morning with a risk of a thundershower or two. Then the rain will start falling by noontime, tapering off to additional showers through the afternoon in all 10 to 20 millimeters with a brisk southwest wind and high of 21, humidex of 28. Chance of showers Thursday night and sun and cloud for Friday.
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0: Cat Country 99.5 Afternoons with Greg. Welcome. Where's the sun that we were supposed to have today? That's what we're all wondering at this point this afternoon.
1: Oh!

Cat Country 99.5's Dallas Smith been pulling double duty this summer, playing shows for his country solo stuff and then doing shows with The Fault as well. Of course, included the Rock the Hub stop here in Truro earlier this summer. He's been busy.

0: Cat Country 99.5. It's Greg in this afternoon as the town of Stewiacke letting everybody know they have a water conservation notice in place. Launched today about noontime, effective until further notice. Stewiacke asking residents to proceed with voluntary water conservation efforts. So essentially, some of the equipment at the water treatment plant is having some issues. It's not working properly. They've got parts on order. And with all the extra rain and wind and all that stuff, the water in the reservoirs all kind of churned up, stirred up a little bit. So they're asking people to conserve their water voluntarily at this point in the town of Stewiacke and hoping they'll have that fixed soon.
1: Honey, let's get away.
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It's Afternoons with Greg, doing what I do, hanging out with you in the afternoon. And of course, play some country songs to help you get through your day, including this one. 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

Wildcat Country 99.5. Obviously, it's been a little chillier than expected, or at least appreciated, the last couple of days. Weather's not been great so far in early

0: September. So how do you think we're going to make out this fall and winter? What are your winter predictions? Well, they're in from the Weather Network. They say the vast majority of Canada will have a above normal temperature winter, except for all of Atlantic Canada. They're saying it'll be a near normal winter for us. Whatever exactly a normal winter is anymore, I don't really know. But before we get to there, we got to make it through, you know, fall. It's still technically officially summer. Fall doesn't happen for a couple of weeks. And they're saying the fall personality for Atlantic Canada, the general consensus is that it's going to be a watchful fall. There's been no real major tropical storms that have come through. I expected maybe a little chillier in the early part of the fall. I think we're kind of seeing some of that already. So we'll just see how the weather plays out. I mean, the weather today was supposed to be sunny all morning, and that didn't happen. So I don't know how much stock I put in the extra long-term forecast when they can't get the daily stuff correct sometimes.
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9: The latest Environment Canada forecast for Truro. Sun and cloud through the afternoon, 17 degrees. Becoming cloudy after midnight with a slight chance of showers by morning. The wind will be picking up out of the south, gusting to 40, a low of 12. Thursday, mainly cloudy, small chance of showers early in the morning with a risk of a thundershower or two. Then the rain will start falling by noontime, tapering off to additional showers through the afternoon in all 10 to 20 millimeters with a brisk southwest wind and high of 21, humidex of 28. Chance of showers Thursday night and sun and cloud for Friday.
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0: 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I tell you, Brett, put a little A11 on. 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
1: 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Have you been going back and scrolling through the summer photos on your phone over the last couple of days, bringing back those summer vibes? 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

0: 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Those are big numbers. That is very impressive. And yes, already working on Exhibition Edition 2027, next year.
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No, that just sounds wrong. Not going to do that again. Taylor Swift there. I knew it. I knew you. I heard somebody call her that the other day. I don't think that works for me, though. We'll stick with the original name. Tay Bay now.

0: Cat Country 99.5. We now officially have the unveiling and the renaming for the North Shore Recreation Center. You may have missed this over the summer. It happened back in early August, but the O'Neill Foundation announced they were going to give $400,000 over the next 10 years for the North Shore Recreation Center. So it's going to be renamed the Gary W. O'Neill Memorial Arena. The official renaming unveiling ceremony set to go down Sunday, September the 27th from 2 until 4. If you want to mark that on your calendar, go check that out coming up in a couple of weeks.
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0: Cat Country 99.5. Who will be crowned queen? The Picto North Colchester Exhibition Queen Pageant goes tonight, part of day one of the aptly named Picto North Colchester Exhibition in Picto tonight. That pageant's set to go at 8 o'clock. Also on the schedule at 6:30 tonight, the Power Wheels Demolition Derby. There's been tons of 4-H stuff happening all day. That continues into this afternoon and into this evening. And, of course, the whole exhibition continues until Sunday. PictoExhibition.com if you want to get the full schedule to check that out over the next couple of days.
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9: The latest Environment Canada forecast for Truro. Sun and cloud through the afternoon, 17 degrees. Becoming cloudy after midnight with a slight chance of showers by morning. The wind will be picking up out of the south, gusting to 40, a low of 12. Thursday, mainly cloudy, small chance of showers early in the morning with a risk of a thundershower or two. Then the rain will start falling by noontime, tapering off to additional showers through the afternoon in all 10 to 20 millimeters with a brisk southwest wind and high of 21, humidex of 28. Chance of showers Thursday night and sun and cloud for Friday.
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It's Greg with you, getting you through your Wednesday afternoon with Shaboozy now. 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

0: Cat Country 99.5 with Tyler, Joe Miller's Eye Would Be Over Me Too, as I think it's safe to say we're all over the cloud and the drizzle and the rain. Unfortunately, it doesn't seem to be done with us. Some rain back in the forecast for tomorrow. Latest forecast and all today's news coming up for you at 4 o'clock here on Cat Country.
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3: Well, good afternoon. Crews across Cape Breton continue making progress repairing roads and infrastructure damaged by the deadly Labor Day weekend storm. Richmond County remains under a localized state of emergency. Warden Lois Landry says the municipality is close to lifting it, but tells CBC she still needs to assess, or they need to assess, some infrastructure and install warning signs. And she is asking residents to limit non-essential travel and avoid work areas. Inverness and Victoria counties lifted their states of emergency yesterday. Public Works Area Manager Brad Harrison says hundreds of workers are on the job. About 100 to 200 driveways remain inaccessible, and four bridges need repairs, but roads are reopening steadily. Schools in most areas have resumed classes, although those in Richmond County are staying closed for now. In other news, Nova Scotia has introduced legislation for an independent review that could tie Nova Scotia Power's earnings to its performance rather than costs. The Nova Scotia Energy Board will lead the review of the performance-based model to improve affordability, reliability, and accountability. Premier Tim Houston, who's also the energy minister, says many residents feel higher electricity costs without good value, and the change could deliver better service. The board will assess benefits, risks, ratepayer protection, and measures such as reliability and efficiency. The process starts 30 days after the bill takes effect. The final report will be public, and the government says it will then decide next steps. Rates will not change during the review. The official opposition has introduced three pieces of legislation aimed at tackling the province's housing crisis. NDP leader Claudia Chender says the bills would reduce the need for homeless encampments, protect renters, and help lower the cost of buying a home. The new acts come as average rents have risen by nearly $6,000 a year under the Houston government. One bill called Bradley's Law would reverse the government's decision not to give unhoused people the full income assistance rate they're entitled to. Government says it does not support permanent rent control. Opposition Liberals are proposing a provincial rent bank as housing costs continue to climb. Interim Liberal leader Ian Rankin says the program would offer interest-free loans to low and moderate income renters facing temporary financial trouble. The loans could cover rent arrears, utility bills, and other mandatory housing costs, helping people avoid eviction. The Liberals also want Halifax home prices addressed, citing a parliamentary budget officer finding the prices are 74% above what the average household can afford. And Rankin says they're also proposing limits on summer temperatures in some buildings and stronger carbon monoxide and radon protections for rental units. Premier Tim Houston says his government is in talks with businesses bracing for the impacts of the U.S. trade war. Houston said it's hard to articulate how stressful this is for business owners. He says none of a $50 million provincial contingency fund has been spent yet, but the government could use it as needed. Canada's retaliatory tariffs on American goods took effect yesterday. Houston says he worries the trade war could continue as long as President Donald Trump remains in power. Meantime, the U.S. president has responded to Canada's retaliatory tariffs with further escalation. After Canada's dollar-for-dollar tariffs on roughly $28 billion worth of U.S. goods went into effect yesterday, Trump signed five new proclamations that ban the import of Canadian alcohol, motorcycles, whey products, and molasses. Other Canadian products, including dairy, paper, wood, aluminum furniture, and mattresses, will face higher 50% tariffs beginning next week. Trump is also directing that Canadian companies be banned from bidding on government contracts under the U.S. public procurement process. It's still unclear how Canada will respond to this latest escalation. In a statement, Canada-U.S. Trade Minister Dominic LeBlanc says the federal government is still assessing the latest moves. And a Lower Sackville man has received more than 500 birthday cards and gifts from around the world after a social media plea went viral. Andrew Jollymore's mother, Denise, says she posted a video asking for cards to make her son, who has autism and epilepsy, feel special. Content creator Alicia McCarville shared the post to her 1.6 million followers. Jollymore telling CTV the outpouring means a lot to him. Parcels arriving from Australia, the UK, and across the United States. He even received a gift from Pat Roach, the actor who plays Randy on his favorite show, The Trailer Park Boys. In sports, Blue Jays still one game behind the Guardians in the wild card race in Sacramento to play the A's. The Red Sox host the Angels, and the Yankees take on the Rockies. Now you're up to date. I'm Sheldon McLeod.
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6: Latest forecast from Environment Canada has cloud continuing into this evening and overnight. Might see some showers by the morning. Lows of 12 degrees. For tomorrow morning, mostly cloud. Rain begins later in the morning, change into showers in the afternoon. May see some thunder showers as well. Could see 15 to 25 millimeters of rain before it all wraps up. Winds gust of 50, 70 along the coast. High of 20 tomorrow with a humidex of 26. Tomorrow night, chance of showers and a low of 13. Friday, sun and cloud 18. Sun returns for Saturday and 19 degrees. Intro this afternoon at 16 at 4:05.
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Cat Country 99.5. That is Dean Brody and A Man Without a Woman. It's Greg in with you this afternoon with Russell Dickerson now. Worth Your While on Cat Country 99.5.

Cat Country 99.5 as the NHL is going to Halifax this weekend for an event. Not a full-on NHL game, but some fun still to have. More on that coming up on Cat Country. First, Justin Moore. Time's ticking.

0: Cat Country 99.5. Maybe load up the wheels and head to Halifax this weekend. The NHL Straight Harbor Fest going down this weekend in Halifax at the Emera Oval. It's going to be a two-day event, Saturday and Sunday. Some three-on-three hockey action, concerts. Some NHL former players are going to be there. Chance to see some of the NHL trophies. Get your photos with those. I think some of the NHL mascots are going to be in as well for the big event in Halifax, both Saturday and Sunday. You can go to the NHL website to get some details on all of that. If you want to check that out this weekend.
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0: 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Who's buying all this stolen art? Have you noticed there's been art theft stories in the news over the last couple of years, more frequently than I think we've ever seen it in recent times? Another one happened yesterday, earlier this week. Some Renoir paintings were stolen from one of the museum's forum. Two are missing, two recovered at the scene because apparently they dropped them or something. What do you do with stolen paintings that are notable? Obviously, I assume black market sales, but everybody would know they're stolen. I guess they don't really care. Maybe that's the whole point.
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2: Cloud as we head into this evening and overnight. Might see some showers overnight, lows of 12. Cloud and some showers maybe in the morning before the rain begins in full by late morning. Maybe some thunder showers in the afternoon before it begins to die down as well. 15 to 25 millimeters of rain, wind gusts between 50 up to 70 along the coast. 20 for the high tomorrow, 26 with the Humidex. Friday, sun and cloud at 18. Saturday, sunny and 19. It's 16 degrees in Troll this afternoon.
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0: Cat Country 99.5, one of the many artists leading the country resurgence in 2026, taking over all of the music world. And for the first time ever, Billboard's Songs of the Summer ranking came out, and for the first time, three country songs in the top three, taking all top three spots. Choosin' Texas, no surprise, was number one. Taylor Swift's I Knew It, I Knew You was number two. Ella Langley's Be Her was number three. And that one didn't release till late summer, so probably didn't quite make it in, but yeah, that is impressive. Country music definitely, definitely taking over this year.
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3: Well, good afternoon. A state of local emergency remains in effect in Cape Breton's Richmond County following the devastating flooding over the long weekend. Now, schools in the county remain closed today to allow officials to assess road conditions and damage. The Strait Regional Center for Education says that several schools are going to stay shut. The emergency was declared Saturday in Inverness, Victoria, and Richmond counties, but has since been lifted in Inverness and Victoria. Travel is not prohibited in Richmond County, but residents are being encouraged to check road conditions before heading out by calling 501. Officials say drone activity may be seen as part of the damage assessment efforts. Province is considering a new regulatory model for Nova Scotia Power that would tie the utility's earnings to its performance. Premier Tim Houston says the goal is to improve affordability, reliability, and accountability. Now, the Nova Scotia Energy Board will lead an independent review of performance-based regulation. The opposition NDP supporting the move, but leader Claudia Chender says the government took too long to act. And she says the bill should put the public interest first, not the interests of Nova Scotia Power.
4: Companies act to increase their bottom line. And if you want to change the behavior of a private company, you have to change the regulation as a regulator. That's why we've pushed for a change in regulation, and we're glad to see a step towards that.
3: The review is expected to start 30 days after the legislation comes into force. A notice of appeal has been filed in the case of an RCMP officer who was acquitted of sexual assault. The Public Prosecution Service confirms to our newsroom that it's appealing the not guilty verdict for Constable William McNutt. A judge found the 41-year-old officer not guilty last month on two counts of sexual assault. The judge said he found the complainant and the accused equally believable and that the evidence did not prove a lack of consent beyond a reasonable doubt. The appeal will be heard in Nova Scotia Supreme Court in Amherst, November 4th. McNutt is facing accusations from two other women. One case was dropped because of the time it took to go to trial. The other is due in provincial court in Shubenacadie in October. RCMP have charged an 18-year-old New Brunswick man and a teenager after a dangerous driving incident involving a stolen vehicle near Porter's Lake. On September 4th, officers responded to reports of a Mazda sedan driving erratically into oncoming traffic on Highway 7 in Oyster Pond and later on Highway 107. The vehicle, stolen in Moncton, failed to stop for police. Officers deployed a tire deflation device and stopped it on West Porter's Lake Road. Dawson Thomas of Rishabucto Village, New Brunswick, is facing charges including dangerous operation, flight from police, and possession of stolen property. He remains in custody. The teenage passenger from Moncton is facing similar charges and has been released on conditions. Both were in court in Halifax yesterday. CN is planning to demolish the East End Cross Road Bridge in Salmon River this fall as part of a replacement project. The company expects demolition to begin October 14th and to finish December 8th. That's according to correspondence with the municipality of Colchester. CN closed the bridge in May 2023 after an inspection found structural concerns. The bridge connects Prince Street with Salmon River Road and has been closed for more than 3 years. A CN spokesperson Tom Bateman tells Post Media the demolition still requires regulatory approval. And he says engineering and design work for the new bridge remains underway with construction details to come. Indigenous MPs are condemning a clothing campaign that promotes residential school denialism. Conservative MP Billy Moran says he finds the shirts racist and disgusting, adding that they profit from the pain and suffering of survivors. The shirt features phrases such as "still no proof" and are being sold ahead of Truth and Reconciliation Day. Cape Breton politicians are also speaking out against the rise of denialism. Conservative MLAs Brian Comer and Fred Tilley say the history of residential schools is not up for debate and that denying it disrespects survivors, according to Post Media. The Truth and Reconciliation Commission found that 4,000 children never came home from residential schools. Goodbye, Hockey Night in Canada. Hello, Saturday Night Hockey. Sportsnet unveiled a new name for its Saturday Night Hockey presentation. This after a 12-year sub-licensing agreement with CBC came to an end. The Canadian Press reports CBC retains the rights to the Hockey Night in Canada brand, but the public broadcaster will no longer be broadcasting NHL games. Sportsnet says Saturday Night Hockey will see the return of longtime host Ron McLean, alongside panelists Elliot Friedman, Kevin Bieksa, and Colby Armstrong. Not returning are Jennifer Botterill and Kelly Rudy. Monday Night Hockey makes a return as well, but will now only be available on the Sportsnet Plus streaming site. In sports, the Blue Jays still one game behind the Guardians in the wild card race, are in Sacramento to take on the A's. The Red Sox host the Angels, and the Yankees take on the Rockies. Now you're up to date. I'm Sheldon McLeod.
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7: Cloud continues as we head into this evening and overnight. We'll see some showers possible overnight, maybe in the morning too, before the rain really kicks in. About 15 to 25 millimeters of rain tomorrow before it wraps up in the afternoon. Chance of thunder showers tomorrow afternoon as well. Winds gust to 50, maybe gust to 70 along the coast tomorrow. Highs of 20 and a humidex of 26. Sun and cloud in the forecast for Friday, 18. Sunny Saturday and 19 degrees. It is 16 degrees on the drive home tonight.
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Cat Country 99.5. Stella Lefty on a train back to Boston. Is we're just more concerned about the trains going through Truro, especially after a couple of weekends ago. Just a little more cautious around them now, aren't we?

0: Cat Country 99.5. It's Greg in on the drive home as the North Shore Recreation Center officially getting a new name this month. You may have missed the story because it happened during the summertime, but the O'Neill Foundation, in memory of Gary O'Neill, big successful Tim Hortons franchisee, helped to build the National Timbits Minor Sports Program, donated a bunch of money. The O'Neill Foundation donated, I think it was like $400,000 over the next 10 years to the North Shore Recreation Center. So they're going to be renaming it the Gary W. O'Neill Memorial Arena. That official renaming set to happen September 27th. That's a Sunday afternoon, 2 till 4, with the new signs, the new name officially going to be unveiled then. So you can stop by and check that out as part of the big renaming ceremony for the what is now the North Shore Recreation Center, with its new name on the 27th.
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Cat Country 99.5 with Ashley McBride. And what if we don't? What's for supper tonight? You don't want to cook? Hey, the big food truck rally is tonight, 4 till 8 in downtown Shorty. True Farmers Market. Aaron's going to swing by and check out a big fundraising event. On the go for supper tonight. All taken care of. Luke Combs now.

0: Cat Country 99.5 as they will be hosting the CCMA Awards next week. It's the James Barker Band on Cat Country. I know they're down to crunch time. Hadn't announced the CCMA host yet, but the James Barker Band stepping up, taking over the hosting role next Saturday, the 19th, is when that goes down. They're fun guys. So we'll see what they come up with for the show next week. Could be interesting.
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2: The latest Environment Canada forecast for Truro, increasing cloudiness with a chance of showers before morning. Southerly wind gusting to 40 after midnight and a low of 12. A cloudy Thursday in store with a chance of showers early in the day, a risk of thunder showers as well late morning. And then as the rain starts falling by noontime, it'll taper off to about a 60% chance of showers through the afternoon, accumulations of 15 to 25 millimeters in all. Brisk southwesterly wind and a high of 20, humidex of 26. Chance of showers early Thursday evening, partly cloudy through the overnight in 13, and a mix of sun and cloud Friday in 18 for a high.
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0: Cat Country 99.5 is apparently temperatures across Canada for the most part this fall expected to be above normal, except for, wait for it, you guessed it, Atlantic Canada. All of Atlantic Canada supposed to have what they say near normal temperatures. So it's not as bad as it could be, but they say it's more of a watchful fall because we've had no real massive tropical storms. Still a possibility for a little bit longer. Near normal precipitation overall, but they say there could be a couple of cool stretches off and on this fall. Hey, we had one of those. We're still in one of those. No surprise there. Thanks for the info.
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0: Cat Country 99.5, music from Jordan Davis and What My World Spins Around. It's Greg, and just a heads up, the town of Stewiacke earlier today issuing a water conservation notice. Now, this time it's voluntary water conservation. They've had some mechanical issues at the water treatment equipment for the water supply, and they're looking to get that fixed as soon as they can. But in the meantime, they're saying maybe just conserve your water because with all the rain and turbulence in the weather the last couple of days, it's all kind of stirred up. So just take it easy on the water. Be careful.
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0: 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Boys Like Me. Music from Aaron Goodwin. As the Nova Scotia Provincial Exhibition may be done, but if you like exhibition season, it continues. The Pictou North Colchester Exhibition is underway this week. Kicked off earlier today on the schedule for tomorrow. Some of the big things to check out. The Demolition Derby tomorrow night at 7 o'clock. They've got some entertainment on the tent about 2 o'clock tomorrow afternoon. The arm wrestling competition, some draft horse stuff. Bunch of other stuff on the go tomorrow, too, as the Pictou North Colchester Exhibition continues till the end of Sunday.
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5: Now, Cat Country weather.
6: The latest Environment Canada forecast for Truro, increasing cloudiness with a chance of showers before morning. Southerly wind gusting to 40 after midnight and a low of 12. A cloudy Thursday in store with a chance of showers early in the day, a risk of thunder showers as well late morning. And then as the rain starts falling by noontime, it'll taper off to about a 60% chance of showers through the afternoon, accumulations of 15 to 25

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He's playing October 1st at the DeCoste Center in Pictou, part of his As Long As There's a Bar tour. Riley Green now, no strings at the bars, I think. Think you drunk on Cat Country.

0: Cat Country 98.5 with Riley Green. And think as you drunk, as he'll be the musical guest on The Tonight Show with Jimmy Fallon tonight.
1: Hey, what you watching?
0: Other things you can watch tonight, NFL is back. So just a heads up, if you have a football fan in your house, I'm sure you've already heard. Their season begins tonight. The season one finale of The Shards goes down tonight on TV. If you've been following along with that this summer, one of the big shows this summer. Season two of The Office spinoff, The Paper, drops on Peacock today as well. So a couple things to check out on TV tonight.
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7: The latest Environment Canada forecast for Truro, increasing cloudiness with a chance of showers before morning. Southerly wind gusting to 40 after midnight and a low of 12. A cloudy Thursday in store with a chance of showers early in the day, a risk of thunder showers as well late morning. And then as the rain starts falling by noontime, it'll taper off to about a 60% chance of showers through the afternoon, accumulations of 15 to 25 millimeters in all. Brisk southwesterly wind and a high of 20, humidex of 26. Chance of showers early Thursday evening, partly cloudy through the overnight in 13, and a mix of sun and cloud Friday in 18 for a high.
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